This detective shows up and tells me that company's pressing charges. One speedy trial later,

Hi, my name is James Thomason with WPNN in Pensacola, Florida. I'd like to say hi to our friends in Centrale, Milano, and Radio Nazza on powerful 1575 AM in Milan, Italy.

I want to sing you one song here. Recognizing that there are Goliaths nowadays. And people don't realize just who the Goliaths are. But in olden days, Goliath was slayed, and everybody nowadays looks back and sees how cruel Goliath was. Nowadays, there are crueler Goliaths who do crueler, crueler things. But one day, they're going to be slain too, and people 2,000 years from now can look back and say, remember when Goliath II was slayed?

0: Thank you very much. I want to get people interested in what it is we allowing our elected people to do and get away with.
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0: 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Anch'io sento Radio Centrale Milano.
1: Bardella and Media Partners chats between authentication, privacy, and protection of minors. The download requested by an interlocutor and the report of a public official do not equate to a judicial authorization for publication. The age at the time of the messages matters, but does not alone determine the lawfulness of the investigation. October 2nd, 2026. The private conversations from 2013 attributed to Jordan Bardella by Mediapart raised two different issues. How solid the evidence of authenticity is, and under what conditions a newspaper can publish messages written when the alleged author was 17 years old. The formula stating that Sam Medha validated the messages risks confusing the two. From the available reports, an acquisition and documentation procedure emerges. Not a judicial clearance for their dissemination. Mediapart published elements on October 1st supporting the investigation into the messages it attributes to the president of the Rassemblement National. Bardella disputes their authorship. According to the method described by the newspaper and reported by RTL, an interlocutor asked Meta to download their messenger conversation. The extraction was then documented by a hussier. It is the participant in the conversation who requested the data. Not a journalist authorized to enter Bardella's account. Messenger already existed in 2013. Facebook had launched the standalone app for iPhone and Android. On August 9, 2011, the date of the messages therefore presents no technological incongruity in itself. What Meta did, one must distinguish the origin of the archive from the identity of the writer. Returning a conversation preserved by the platform to a user can provide elements regarding the source of the messages, the dates, and the account associated with the sender. This does not automatically equate to certifying that a specific person was physically at the keyboard. Mediapart maintains that the extraction allows for dating the conversation, excluding subsequent modifications, and linking the interlocutor to the name Jordan Bardella in Facebook's data. To identify the person behind the account, the newspaper also cites biographical findings. A mother born in Italy, an interview with Le Parisien in 2013, and the failure to pass the Sciences Po entrance exam. These are elements of the publication's argument, which Bardella contests, not a ruling on authenticity. The available reconstruction does not prove that Meta conducted an independent investigation into the author or released a conclusive certification to Mediapart. Without examining the original archive, the full report, and any exchanges with the company, it is not possible to further specify the scope of the verifications. The dossier is not a judge. The huissier de justice is a French public official traditionally tasked with notifying acts, executing judicial decisions, and drafting material observations. The comparison to the Italian judicial officer helps understand some of its functions, but it is not a complete correspondence. Since July 1, 2002, the profession has merged, along with commissaires prisors judiciaires, into that of commissaire de justice. The law allows them to make observations, even at the request of private individuals, without a prior mandate from a judge. These must concern material facts, excluding evaluations of factual or legal consequences. Except in criminal matters, where they serve as informative elements, they are valid until proven otherwise. It is therefore not the huissier who authorizes the download. Their role may be to observe and record the access, the extraction, and the data displayed, within the limits of the operations actually performed. The report can strengthen the proof of the procedure. It does not grant the newspaper a general right to publish, nor does it certify on its own who was using the account 13 years earlier. Why a judicial order is not necessarily required. Article 15 of the GDPR recognizes the right to access personal data processed by an organization and to obtain a copy thereof. The news of the French Data Protection Authority expressly indicates downloading from social networks as a way to exercise this right. A participant can normally recover the conversations present in their account, including received replies. This does not mean they are gaining access to the entire inbox of the other interlocutor. This right is not unlimited. Article 15, paragraph 4, requires respecting the rights and freedoms of others. The presence of the other person when data requires attention, but it does not automatically make it unlawful to return to the recipient an exchange they were already participating in. The right of access is exercised today even on data kept for years. It does not presuppose that the GDPR PR was already applicable in 2013. The absence of a judge's order therefore does not prove a violation. A direct delivery of private data from Bardella's account to third parties, without authorization or other lawful basis, would be a different situation from the described procedure. Downloading does not mean being able to publish. The lawfulness of access does not resolve that of dissemination. Article 9 of the French Civil Code protects private life. Article 226.15 of the Penal Code protects the secrecy of correspondence and includes, under certain conditions of bad faith, the use or disclosure of electronic communications. Mere possession of a message does not authorize any use. Criminal application, however, depends on the circumstances and the elements of the offense. It cannot be deduced from the single word "suivit." On a journalistic level, privacy and freedom of information must be balanced. The French Court of Cassation requires assessing the contribution to a debate of general interest, the notoriety of the person, the subject of the report, previous behavior, and the content, form, and consequences of the publication. The GDPR, in Article 85, also provides for the reconciliation between data protection and information, including journalistic purposes. In the case of Bardella, the relevance of political convictions attributed to a national leader can support public interest. This is an argument in favor of publication, not a guarantee of lawfulness. Being a politician does not imply waiving privacy. The choice of published details and the way they are presented must also be justified. The fact that he was 17 years old, protections for minors exist, but they have specific scopes. Recital 38 of the GDPR recognizes the need for specific protection of children's data. It does not by itself introduce a perpetual ban on publishing information dating back to their adolescence. Article 39 bis of the French press law prohibits the identification of minors in certain protected situations, including minors who are victims of crimes, abandoned, or separated from the person to whom they were entrusted. Article L51E of the Code of Juvenile Justice also protects the publicity of proceedings and the identity and personality of juvenile offenders. These provisions are not a general ban referring to every old conversation of a 17-year-old, nor can it be assumed that they apply simply because an investigation attributes offensive phrases to an adolescent. There remains a substantial question of proportionality. The young age, the confidential nature of the exchange, the 13 years past, and the potential evolution of positions are elements to consider when evaluating the publication and its meaning. It is necessary to distinguish between documenting a political past and presenting adolescent words as automatic proof of current convictions. The examined rules therefore do not allow declaring the investigation unlawful solely because the messages date back to the alleged author's 17 years. They do not allow declaring it lawful either because a media download or a report exists. Provenance of data, personal attribution, and legitimacy of publication remain three distinct verifications. Sources and verification note. Mediapart. Investigation of October 1, 2026. RTL. Reconstruction of the method and the disputes. Facebook. Launch of Messenger. August 9, 2011. Statute of Commissaires de Justice. Article 1. Reunification of professions, Article 25 CNIL, Right of Access GDPR, Article 15 Civil Code, Article 9 Penal Code, Article 226-15 French Cassation, March 11, 2020, N. 19-19, 7 Unstain GDPR, Article 85 GDPR, Recital 38 Press Law, Article 39 bis Juvenile Justice, Article L513-4 sign-off. 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This is all for now. From the Paris newsroom, I'm Rachel Costa. This is AM 1575 News, Francie 24, and Radio Centrale Milano.

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2: That cloud looks like Commulus Castellus.
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1: How high's the water, mama? 2 feet high and rising. How high's the water, papa? She said it's 2 feet high and rising. But we can make it to the road in a homemade boat, 'cause that's the only thing we got left that'll float. It's already over all the wheat notes. 2 feet high and rising.

if them want to win the revolution, they must win it with Rasta. 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It can't win no other way. Because if you win other way, you have to fight again. When in Rasta win, there's no more war.

0: 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A brutal assault in Belfort. Images shared on social networks have shocked the public. A video shows a plainclothes police officer being pursued and brutally attacked by a group of young people near the Gustave Courbet High School in Belfort. The Minister of the Interior, Laurent Nunez, described the scenes as images of rare violence, calling the act despicable. The officer was transported to the hospital after losing consciousness due to repeated blows to the head. Fortunately, authorities reassure that his condition is no longer concerning. Judiciary investigation. The Belfort prosecutor, Paul-Edouard Loi, has officially opened an investigation for attempted voluntary murder. According to initial reports, the officer had intervened to identify a young man suspected of starting a fire in a grassy area near the high school. During the intervention, the commander was surrounded by a wild horde of extremely aggressive individuals who knocked him to the ground, delivering repeated punches and kicks. Law enforcement intervened quickly to disperse the group and provide aid to the injured man. Identification of the perpetrator's authorities are currently analyzing the footage to identify all participants in the assault. A 17-year-old teenager, a student at the high school, has already been arrested. Although he did not directly participate in the physical assault, he admitted to being present in the group of aggressors. His identity has not yet been defined, and investigations continue to locate the other perpetrators. The government reaffirmed its full support for the law enforcement officers operating under difficult conditions, emphasizing that the officers are not facing ordinary protesters, but actual riots. Rachel's editorial, "Welcome to the Circus of Soft Justice." I will now read my editorial for today. Welcome to another episode of our wonderful daily show titled, "How to Become a Henchman Without Ending Up in Prison." We have images of rare violence, such as a poetic term to describe a police officer being literally massacred to the sounds of applause and battle cries. It is almost moving to see how brutal violence is elevated to a form of contemporary art in the squares, while the perpetrators hide behind the veil of a student demonstration. But let's not dwell too much on the aesthetic aspect of the massacre. Let's move to the main course. The institutional reaction. The Minister of the Interior promises us that everything will be done to identify the culprits. It is the usual reassuring melody, the one we repeat with the same monotony of a scratched record. Free translation. We are watching the cameras with extreme attention while we decide how long it will take to do absolutely nothing decisive. It is fascinating how the rhetoric of firmness is the only thing that doesn't suffer any blows, while the uniformed official ends up in the hospital, perpetually no longer concerning, as if the trauma were just a minor barbecue burn. And now for the moment of truth. French justice. We are all aware that if these young activists are ever actually identified, the path to a cell will be littered with bureaucratic obstacles and humanitarian excuses. We will likely see an in-depth psychological analysis, an assessment of the social context, and finally, a sentence so mild it is almost a suggestion for the next act of violence. French justice has become the art of transforming an attempted murder into a professional orientation interview. In conclusion, we are spectators of a theater of the absurd where the violent person is a young person seeking identity and the police. Officer is the supporting actor who must endure the scene to advance the plot. We truly hope that, for once, the judge does not let himself be carried away by the softness of a system that seems to prefer mediation over punishment. But if you know the story, you know that hope is a much less reliable emotion than an investigation that remains, for now, only an inquiry on paper. Koan of the Day Monk. Master, how can a man be seriously injured by a crowd that claims to be fighting for freedom? Master, when freedom is sought through a fist, it is no longer a right, but a prison built with the bricks of violence. So is justice blind in the face of those who strike in the name of a higher ideal? Justice is like a mirror. If society chooses to look only at its own distorted reflection, the mirror can never show the truth of the blow received. That is all for now. From the Paris editorial team, this is Rachel Costa. This is France Today with Central Milano 1575 kHz.
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0: 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What country am I in?
1: It doesn't matter. It's 5 o'clock somewhere.
0: It's always on 5 in Margaritaville, come to think of it.
1: Yeah, I heard that.
0: You've been there, haven't you?
1: Yes, sir.
0: I've seen your boat there.
1: I've been to Margaritaville a few times.
0: All right. Well, that's good.
1: Stumble my way back.
0: Okay. Well, we just want to make sure you can keep it between the navigational beacons.
1: Between the buoys. I got it.
0: All right. Well, it's 5 o'clock. Let's go somewhere.
1: I'm ready. 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
0: Let's get out of here.
1: I'm gone.

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They didn't want to. It was all they had got. Selling atonal apples, amplified heat, and Pressed Rat's collection of dog legs and feet. Sadly, they left, telling no one goodbye. Pressed Rat wore red jodhpurs, the warthog in striped tie. Between them, they carried a three-legged sack. 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

Stratton Warthog closed down their shop. The bad Captain Madman had told them to stop selling atonal apples, amplified heat, and pressed rat's collection of dog legs and feet. Bad Captain Madman had ordered their fate. He laughed and stumped off the nautical gate. The gate turned into a derogatory, and his peg leg got woodwork, broke into

Stratton Warthog closed down their shop. They didn't want to, which was all they had got. Selling atonal apples, amplified heat, and Prestrat's collection of dog legs and feet.